was at the table, I kept on seeing him look at me while he's with that other girl. Do you think he was just doing that to make me jealous? Because he was totally texting me all night last night, and I don't know if it's a booty call or not. So

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Yeah, the one next to the girl with no shoes on? That's so ratchet. That girl is such a fake model. She definitely bought all her Instagram followers. Who goes out on Mondays?

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She ain't gonna wait till the morning light to find him. She's a fine sister, but no daylight kind of girl. She only wanna make it right, and she's gonna make it all right.

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1: 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Put your hands up. 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
2: Good morning. I wanna dance by water beneath the Mexican sky. Drink some margaritas by swinging blue lights. Listen to the mariachi play at midnight. Are you with me? Are you with me?

We've lost the hugs with friends and people that we loved, all these things that we took for granted. We've lost dancing.

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2: When Jason's at the table, I kept on seeing him look at me while he's with that other girl. Do you think he was just doing that to make me jealous? 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

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Yeah, the one next to the girl with no shoes on? That's so ratchet. That girl is such a fake model. She definitely bought all her Instagram followers. Who goes out on Mondays?

Los 40 Dengs Reserva. Pump, pump the jam, pump it up, while your feet are stumping, and the jam is pumping, look ahead.

What we did last night? I don't really care who you are. You are strangers.

drawing of a heart next to that, followed by an exclamation mark. Back of his was covered in stuff like